0: Channel 9, he was so proud of his team.
1: I'm just so proud of the boys with our fight. We've been fighting all year and we haven't had the results go our way, and then we haven't really put in an 80-minute performance yet, and we didn't do that tonight. We're still leaking way too many points, but some players just come up with big plays in big moments, and that's what we needed tonight, and we just need to win.
0: In the earlier game, the Sydney Roosters defeated the Gold Coast Titans 28-12. Terry Daniel, Air Sport.
2: The Chiefs have taken a 10-point win over the Reds in Super Rugby in Christchurch. The Crusaders landed on top of the Blues 36-20. In AFL, the Western Bulldogs held on to beat Port Adelaide by 2 points after leading all night by as much as 20. Final score 10-14-74 to 10-12-72. And Brisbane Lions with a win over Carlton 14-16-100 to 13-11-89. Australian Independent Radio News.
3: Fraser Coast weather.
4: Well, it's starting to warm up a little bit here in the bay. It's actually 19 degrees. Our forecast maximum is 26. The winds are from the south-southwest, at 17 kilometres an hour, gusting up to 20 kilometres an hour. And in Maribor, it's warming up there too. It's just on 20 degrees. The winds are from the south at 16 kilometres an hour, gusting up to 20. And in both areas today, partly cloudy, light winds becoming southeasterly 15 to 20 kilometres an hour in the middle of the day, then becoming light in the afternoon. And out on the waters until midnight, the winds are southerly 10 to 15 knots, turning southeasterly 15 to 20 knots in the middle of the day. Seas around a metre and the swell northeasterly below a metre, and it's partly cloudy out there. And our tide times, our next tide, when it stops jumping around, is a high tide of 2.52, and that will be at 6 minutes past two this afternoon. And the following low is a 1.57 metre tide, and that is at 8:30 this evening. 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
6: Oh, there you go. A little bit of important little announcements there. And it's 90 minutes past the hour, 10 o'clock. And what have we got? Mum Joyce and William, The Shadows and Tom Jones coming up for you. Shadows with Cavatina, the theme from the Deer Hunter movie, and Tom Jones with She's a Lady.

Oh, there you go. A little bit of Foreigner there with Cold as Ice. It's 29 minutes past the hour of 10 o'clock. It's all time for requests. If you like them, give Alan a call on 4197 1075. And if we got, we'll play for you. Oh, what have we got now? We've got a little bit of Ricky Valance with Sealed with a Kiss.

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5: 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And something else happening tomorrow on Mother's Day, the Fraser Coast Mountain Bike Club, their Mother's Day raffle is being drawn tomorrow, and all funds raised go directly towards improving and developing local mountain bike trails, as well as much needed equipment, storage and club facilities. You could be the lucky winner of a Trek Fuel EX7 Generation 6 mountain bike valued at $3,999. It's a versatile trail bike designed for everyday riding with front and rear suspension for smooth handling on rough tracks, reliable components and lightweight frame that performs just as well uphill as it downhill. And the raffle will be drawn tomorrow just in time for Mother's Day. That sounds great. I bet there'll be a lot of kids out there hoping to win that bike.
6: Well, I sure would be.
5: Yeah, not only kids, probably mums and dads as well.
6: Yeah, you get rid of the kids. Anyway, 20 minutes to the hour, 11 o'clock, so we got, three in a row. We got one from Evelyn Berry with Cyclone Season, Dean Perrott, Walkabout Waters, and of course, classic Peter Allen with A Tenterfield Saddler.
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Oh, there you go. A little bit of Peter Elephant with Tenderfield Sadler. And we're coming up to 11 o'clock, actually, so we'll have a bit of Air Supply, the Beatles, and a bit of instrumental to take us up to the news.

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2: Hello, I'm Kim Cartwright. The Liberals look set to lose another federal seat, this time Farrer in regional New South Wales, with polls placing the front runners as Independent Michelle Millthorpe and One Nation's David Farley. The by-election was called following Susan Lee's resignation earlier this year. Her successor at the helm, Angus Taylor, admits the coalition has a lot of work to do to win back voter trust.
3: There's a range of factors. One of them is that we had two breakups in the space of less than a year between the Liberal Party and the National Party. But I tell you what, we are the parties that can get rid of a rotten Labor government.
2: Victoria Police and Australian Federal Police officers have raided several homes in Melbourne's northern and southeastern suburbs, arresting four men aged between 19 and 29 for possessing extremist material. Channel 9 reporter Gillian Lantouris says police allege they had been sending, sharing and receiving suspected violent extremist material, which included images and videos of previous terrorist attacks and other ISIS propaganda.
4: Now, during these raids at a Roxburgh Park home, an AFP officer did fire a gunshot. This was unintentional and no one was injured, but the four men have faced Melbourne Magistrates Court. One of them has had a conditional bail, meaning he's back out in the community and he'll face court again in July.
2: Meanwhile, three women linked to Islamic State remain behind bars after arriving in Australia. Federal politics reporter Nelson Scott.
5: Three so-called ISIS brides were charged following their arrival into the country yesterday after 7 years living in a detention camp in Syria. A 53-year-old woman and her 31-year-old daughter were charged with slavery offences and have appeared before Melbourne Magistrates Court. The pair were remanded in custody and have a bail application scheduled for Monday afternoon. Another member of the cohort, who returned in Sydney, was charged with membership of a terrorist organisation. The 32-year-old has faced court and was refused bail to remain in prison. A fourth woman has returned into the community but is being monitored by security agencies while the children are undergoing de-radicalisation programs. Nelson Scott, Canberra.
2: Queensland's Education Minister says QLearn has been closed to stop any further access breaches following a cyber attack yesterday. Educational technology giant Instructure has been infiltrated by hackers, with thousands of student and teacher information breached. John Paul Langbrook says he's calling on the federal government for action.
6: This is an issue that's affecting Tasmania, Victoria and New South Wales as well. It's not just schools, it's universities, it's a number of institutions, and it's important, I believe, that we coordinate a national response.
2: A toddler remains in hospital with serious neck injuries after being bitten by a dog at a home in Bow Desert. Investigations continue. And dementia has overtaken heart disease as the leading cause of death in Australia. New ABS data shows dementia-related illnesses claimed more than 17,500 lives in 2024. Finally, one of the world's most famous voices, Sir David Attenborough, is celebrating his 100th birthday with a celebration taking place at Royal Albert Hall. This is Air News. The Eels have beaten the Cowboys 33-30 in a heart-stopping Golden Point clash in Townsville. It was 30-all after regulation time before Mitchell Moses nailed the match-winning field goal in the 81st minute. The drama wasn't over as Parramatta were then awarded a penalty goal for foul play. For the Cowboys, Jason Tomalolo became the most capped Cowboy in history. Earlier, the Roosters made it 6 wins in a row, defeating the Titans 28-12 in Gosford. The reigning AFL premiers have survived a second-half fight-back from Carlton, taking out an 11-point victory at the Gabba. The Lions led by 49 points early in the third term before the Blues surged, but it wasn't enough. Coach Michael Voss lamenting that they lost the game in the first half.
7: You know, a hunt for the ball was on, gave up way too many uncontested marks, couldn't get any pressure on the game. We sort of gave them the style of football that we know that when they play well, you're next to no chance of winning.
2: Meanwhile, a thrilling fight-back from the Power went just short last night, down by 2 points against the Bulldogs. Western Force are preparing for their match with the Brumbies in Canberra tonight. It comes after a narrow victory against the Waratahs last week. Coach Simon Cron says their biggest takeaway from the game was remaining patient.
8: We created these opportunities and we didn't finish them. So, you know, review was pretty hard around, okay, why did we not finish it? And there was 15 turnovers in key moments where we probably just overplayed, got a little bit confident and started popping the ball over our head or under our legs.
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10: Well, it's made it to 22 degrees here in Hervey Bay. The winds are from the south-southwest at 13 kilometres an hour, gusting up to 16. And in Murrumbara, it's made it to 21 degrees. Their winds are from the southeast at 15 kilometres an hour, gusting up to 17. And in both centres today, partly cloudy, light winds becoming southeasterly 15 to 20 kilometres an hour in the middle of the day, then becoming light in the late afternoon. And tomorrow in Hervey Bay, we'll have a minimum 17 and a maximum 26 with a possible shower. In Murrumbara tomorrow, minimum 15, maximum 25 with a possible shower. Out on the waters until midnight, the winds are southerly, 10 to 15 knots, turning southeasterly, 15 to 20 knots during the middle of the day. Seas around a metre, swell northeasterly below a metre, and it's partly cloudy. Tomorrow, the winds will be southeasterly, 15 to 20 knots. Seas around a metre, increasing to 1.5 metres around midday, and the swell northeasterly below a metre, and it's partly cloudy with chance of showers. Our tides. Our next tide is a high tide of 2.52 metres, and that is at 2:08 this afternoon, and the following low is a 1.58 metre tide, and that's at 7:44 this evening. And that's your news, sport and weather updated. We'll have a message from Marine Rescue Queensland.
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10: Well, it's 7 minutes past 11 and coming up next, we've got Alan's pick for this week. It's the searches when you walk in the room, and I'm going, I got in and got my request up. It's Graham Connors, The Great Australian Dream.

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5: Oh, there you go, 20 minutes past the hour of 11 o'clock, and Kay's arrived early today, ready to do Kay's Megamix after the 12 o'clock news. Now, he's a double play of the Rolling Stones, and these two are brand new off their upcoming new CD. First one's called In the Stars, and the other one's called Rough and Twisted.

0: Well, there you go. Two brand newies by the Rolling Stones. And when I get the rest of them for the LP, I'll play them when I get them. You want to?
1: Yeah, I'll do the gig guide. Thank
0: you. You do the gig guide.
1: Yeah. Well, the Hervey Bay Boat Club at 6 o'clock. Shannon Young will be there at the clubhouse. Also at 6 o'clock, Brian Spears. At the Hervey Bay RSL at 9 o'clock is Train Wrecks. And at the Beach House Hotel in the Scarborough Bar at 4 o'clock is Mia Rose. And in the main bar at 9 o'clock, Forbidden Road. And up in Maribor at the Maribor Sports Club at 7 p.m, Billy Guy will entertain you. And at the Services Club at 8 p.m, the Marshall Brothers will be there. And at the Carrier's Arms in Maribor at 9 p.m, Dogwood Crossing will entertain you.
0: Isn't there many on today?
1: No, that's it.
0: Oh, must be getting ready for Mother's Day. Anyway, it's 11:30 exactly. So
1: already.
0: Yeah, we got 25 minutes to go and be out of here, and cables are sitting in a hot spot. So I got a little bit of a community announcement coming up, and I'm going to follow that with a double play from the Oddsbush Poets with Love is the Answer and Life Goes On.
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3: Oh, there you go. 21 minutes to the hour, 12 o'clock. Yes, put a zipper in it or put your dummy back in. Anyway, it's 21 minutes to the hour, 12 o'clock. Two women, one's going to slap me. Oh, you can beat me. I've been good. Anyway, we've got Jade Hurley coming up with O'Carroll, Johnny O'Keefe with My Wish Come True. And here's another one from the Ozbush Poets. And this is for all you mothers out there. And it's called My Mother's Hands. Sit back and enjoy.

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Darling, I love you. Though you treat me cool.

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Good afternoon and welcome to this afternoon's Mega Mix program. You have Kay with you now, taking you through until 3 o'clock. And a big thank you to Mike and Yvonne for the last 3 hours. So they will be back next weekend to do it all again. It is 10 minutes past the hour of 12 o'clock. To start today's program, I have The Vogues with Turn Around, Look at Me.

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I stand before you now with no regret.

0: my sentimental friend, the artist Herman's Hermits. And from the Vogues, we heard Turn Around, Look at Me, and Golden from a Cliff Richard.
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All right, that was the Brotherhood of Man with Save Your Kisses for Me. And from Johnny Rivers, we heard a Tunesmith. Coming up now, we have the Bee Gees with Me Without You.

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Stood alone on the edge of time, out of sight, but forever mine. Without you. 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

0: was the Bee Gees with Me Without You. All right, it is 28 minutes to the hour of 1 o'clock.
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0: I have just had a phone call from Tony. The rural Nickinbar Rural Fire Brigade are having an open day today between 2 and 5 p.m. Everyone is welcome, and the kids will have so much fun going through. Or the fire trucks have their photo taken with all the different things on the trucks, and they're also having a barbecue. So that is the Rural Fire Brigade at Nickinbar this afternoon between 2 and 5. All right, Jean Pitney coming up now with Shady Lady.

We heard that time from Carole King with A Tapestry and from Jean Pitney's Shady Lady. It is 20 minutes to the hour of 1 o'clock. Manfred Mann coming up now with Fox on the Run.

0: 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We have some important messages.
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Coming up now, Bob Seger with Old Time Rock and Roll, and from Buddy Holly, It Doesn't Matter Anymore.

Oh, that was Buddy Holly with It Doesn't Matter Anymore, and from Bob Seger, All Time Rock and Roll. It is 1 o'clock here at Fraser Coast 107.5, and you're with Kay through till 3 o'clock. Going to start this hour with a double Ozzy Osbourne songs going out to Charmaine. The first one is Dreamer.

Bands. The first song going out to Charmaine was Ozzy Osbourne with Dreamer. And coming up now, we have Ozzy Osbourne again and the song Changes.

Oh, that was Ozzy Osbourne and Changes, and they were going out to Charmaine this afternoon. It is 10 minutes past 1 o'clock, and coming up now, the Cufflinks with Julie, When Julie Comes Around.

0: that, of course, was John Farnham with one from the Cufflinks. We heard When Julie Comes Around.
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5: 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We're open Monday to Friday, 9 a.m. until 2 p.m. at 229 Main Street, Arrowing. 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

Ross Ryan, at time with I Am a Pegasus from Callan Brandt. We heard Rockin' with the Rhythm of the Rain and Cotton Fields from a Creedence Clearwater Revival.

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0: We heard that time from Don Costa with Working Man's Blues. From Jessica Bell, we heard On My Own, Tennessee River from The Hollies. It is now 19 minutes to the hour of 12 o'clock. It's not 12 o'clock, it's 2 o'clock. That's better.
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We heard that time from the Monotones with the Book of Love from Brian Cadd. We heard Ginger Man, and from Brian Connolly and Sweet, we heard Ballroom Blitz. It is 8 minutes to the hour of 2 o'clock. And to take us up to 2 o'clock, I have Air Supply with Here I Am Just When I Thought I Was Over You from Van Morrison, Brown Eyed Girl, and from John D. Loudermilk, The Blue Train.

0: Oh, there you go. That was John D. Loudermilk with Blue Train. From Van Morrison, we heard Brown Eyed Girl. And from Air Supply, Here I Am, Just When I Thought I Was Over You. It is 1 minute past the hour of 2 o'clock, so we're into the final hour of this afternoon's program. All right, going to start with Taxi Ride and Get Set.
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5: 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It is 14 minutes past the hour of 2 o'clock. Wayne Fontana and the Mindbenders with The Game of Love, followed by Cool and the Gang with Cherish.

0: We heard that time from the Hunters and Collectors with Do You See What I See? From Cool and the Gang, we heard Cherish. From Wayne Fontana and the Mindbenders, The Game of Love. 24 minutes past the hour of 2 o'clock.
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top of the world, of course, was the Carpenters. From Frankie Avalon, we heard Bobby Socks to Stockings and Mr. Bojangles from the Nitty Gritty Dirt Band. 25 minutes to the hour of 3 o'clock. Pussycat, Herman's Hermits, Pussycat and ABBA are coming up next.

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It was supposed to be Abba with Fernando, but for some reason it just does not want to play. But I'll try again. Otherwise, I'll have to find something else. 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That's all I need.

0: it was ABBA with Fernando, wherever we are, from, where are we, Pussycat, we heard Desperado, and from Herman's Hermits, My Sentimental Friend.
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0: Yes, David is here ready to take over and to bring you some more great music. It's time for me to go. I'm going to leave you with James Blundell, Skyhawks, Lee Kernighan and Lindsay Waddington. I will be back tomorrow with Pete, but as for now, good afternoon, Fraser Coast.

summer months. The moon is an enormous golden ball that rises gently in the evening sky. If you've ever been there, you'll understand the special feeling that I have

Good afternoon. My name is David, and I'm going to be with you until 6 o'clock this evening. And before I get started, I just want to say a big thank you to Kay for the afternoon show. As always, she did a great job. And of course, she will be back next week to do it all again for you. This week, I'm going to play some more power ballads for you in this first hour. And I have had a couple of comments from people saying, how can you play power ballads and not include a song from Meatloaf? So I agree 100%. And so the very first song I'm going to play this afternoon is from Meatloaf, and it's called I Would Do Anything for Love, But I Won't Do That.

Well, Meatloaf's voice and any song written by Jim Steinman, and you just can't go wrong. I think that's a great song, and as I said, I just love Meatloaf's voice. Anyway, coming up, we're going to have the ladies on lead vocal for the next two songs. We're going to hear from Alana Miles with Black Velvet. But first of all, I've got Roxette and It Must Have Been Love.

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5: And the time now, it is 23 minutes past 3 o'clock. And in just a few minutes' time, we've got a song from Poison. And it's called Something to Believe In. But right now, Aerosmith and What It Takes.

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2: 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And coming up very shortly, we've got a couple more power ballads for you. We're going to hear from Cutting Crew with I Just Died in Your Arms. But right now I've got Boston and a song called Amanda.

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6: And the time now, it is 14 minutes to 4 o'clock. Once again, this first hour is just flying by, but don't worry, I've still got a few songs left to play. In this set, we're going to hear from Journey with a song called Open Arms. But first of all, I've got Styx and Lady.

And for the last two songs of this hour, we're going to hear from Nazareth with a song called Love Hurts. And to take us to the end of the hour, Robert Palmer and Bad Case of Loving You.

right. And as we head into my second hour, of course, there's a theme to this hour. All the songs are tied to one theme, and all you have to do is sit back and enjoy the music, pick out the theme, and then, of course, in all of all that, you've got to look for the odd song out. That's all you have to do. Relax, enjoy the music, pick the theme, and find the odd song out. Okay, let's get started. We're going to start with four in a row. We're going to hear from Billy Joel, Bon Jovi, The Beatles, and to get us started right now, here's Radio.

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5: And the time now, it is 21 minutes past 4 o'clock. And don't forget that every song I play in this hour does actually give you the answer to the quiz. And all you have to do is keep your ears open for that elusive odd song out. Coming up in this next set, we're going to hear from Georgie Fame with a great little song. And here, to get us started, we've got Alice Cooper. So keep your ears open.
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2: If you enjoy the markets, tomorrow, Sunday the 10th of May, the Koala Markets at Kruger Court, Yarangan, they're on from 6am through till 12 noon. So get yourself down there and you may just pick up a great little bargain. And coming up, I've got two more songs, so that means two more chances to figure out what this week's theme is, and has that elusive little odd song out been played, or is it coming up very shortly? We're going to hear from that amazing voice of Janis Joplin, and right now we've got Tommy Rowe. Hope you're going to enjoy these songs.

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2: And the time now, it is 23 minutes to 5 o'clock. And in this set, I'm going to play three songs. We're going to hear from Kenny Rogers, Kiss, and to get us started right now, here's Dire Straits.

a shame. Both dirty, both mean. 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And I dream your dream for you.

And coming up, we've got the last two songs for this hour, and so that means you've got two more chances to solve this riddle. We're going to hear from John Mellencamp, but right now we've got Robert Palmer. Hope you're going to enjoy these last couple of songs.

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1: Okay, that was it. Hope you enjoyed the music for the last hour. Now let's see how you went figuring out what it was all about. Okay, every song that I played in the last hour featured a couple. It mentioned a couple by name, except for the song by Janis Joplin, and all that mentioned was me and Bobby McGee. So that was the odd song out, Janis Joplin, me and Bobby McGee. All the other songs did mention a couple by name. Okay, as we head into my last hour, I know there are lots of people out there that enjoy listening to Heart as much as I do. So we're going to start this next hour with a song from Heart called Barracuda. And right after that, we've got my Toto song for this week, or this weekend, I should say. It's from their 1995 album, which was called Tambu, and the song is called Black Eye. But first of all, here's Heart and Barracuda.

Toto, that is an absolutely amazing band. And I've said it before, but it is my favorite band. That's why I play a song from them every week. Coming up very shortly, we've got a great little track from Joe Jackson called Jump and Jive. But right now, I'm going to play Deep Purple and The Gypsy.

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6: And the time right now, it is 18 minutes past 5 o'clock. And in just a few minutes' time, we're going to hear from the Alan Parsons Project with Games People Play. But right now, I've got a great little song from a group called The Bus Boys. The title you're probably familiar with is The Boys Are Back in Town.

0: More than half, 56%, of Australians have said they've been a victim of online fraud, with millennials being the most susceptible. Fraud and identity theft is a huge concern for people, with 90% of Australians saying they're worried about identity theft online. When asked on what form of online fraud worries them most, Australians said identity theft, such as stolen personal details, fake purchase scams, credit card fraud, account takeover, and AI-driven fraud, such as deepfakes.
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2: 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I play Latin, pop, Aussie, rock. 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
3: 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Coming up very shortly, I've got a great song from Phil Collins. I know I keep saying they're great songs, but they really are. It's called Trashing the Camp. But right now, I've got Ian Moss and Petrolhead Town.

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1: And that little message means that it's time for me to sign off. But just before I go, I've got a few songs or a few things I want to say to you. Thank you very much for sharing your Saturday afternoon with me. I certainly hope you've enjoyed it as much as I have. And before I go, I do have a few songs left to play for you. We're going to hear from Creedence Clearwater Revival with Run Through the Jungle. The Black Sorrows are going to sing Crack It Up. And to take us to the end of this hour, we've got Eric Clapton and She's Waiting. I will be back again on Tuesday afternoon from midday till 3 o'clock. So I look forward to seeing you then. And as I said, thank you very much for sharing your Saturday afternoon with me. And to get us started right now, I've got a song from Asia and it's called Never in a Million Years.

Good evening, everyone. Welcome to your Saturday night, Immortal Rock. I'm Dave Murray, and I'll be taking you right through to 9 o'clock tonight with some great rock and roll music. Big thank you to David as well, too, for the last 3 hours. Another great show there gone, David. Excellent music. Actually, it's been excellent music all afternoon, from the morning right through. Yeah, it's been a top afternoon, this. Just a little message for Yvonne and Mike out there. Yes, I found those couple of Rolling Stone ones. I'm definitely going to be playing those a little bit later on tonight, so I hope you stick around. Anyway, if you would like that request, you're very welcome to give me a call on 419710 75 is our phone number here, and if I have it, I will certainly play for you, no problem.

0: Yeah, see, that was the Divinyls, eh, with Pleasure and Pain, and we played Corey Hart before that with Never Surrender, and AC/DC with There's Going to Be Some Rockin' Tonight. And you heard it right here on FM 107.5 on this Saturday night in Motor Rock. Just to keep things going, I've got a few requests I've got to try to find, so just bear with me on those. I've got Dream Academy is going to be the first one up.
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0: Yeah, so again, that was the Fine Young Cannibals there with Johnny Come Home. The Eurythmics before that with Would I Lie to You, and Dream Academy with Life in a Northern Town was the other one. So I hope you enjoyed them. Okay, I'm just flat out with these phones at the moment. It's going to... I'm going to go straight now to Betrina and Gav. And also a big cheerio goes out to Liz and Jeff out there at Bathurst as well. They're all out there at Bathurst, and they haven't joined the music too. So thank you very much there, guys. So here we go, Betrina. I'm going to do yours next. What we'll do a couple, and then we'll come right back.
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0: Yeah, so you go, it was the Eagles there with Hotel California. And then we played Ike and Tina Turner with Nutbush City Limits was the other one there. They were going out to Petrina and Gab out there. I've got those other two for you, Petrina. I'm going to play for you right now, so I hope you enjoy.
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2: This is not a love song. 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I just wanna feel like I belong, but I don't know where I am.

0: Yeah, there you go. That was a track there by Coldplay. Was the one I just played there before. It's called Feels Like I'm Falling in Love. And we played Snow Patrol before that with a track called All. That's the first time I heard that one there, Petrina, that Snow Patrol one. It's not bad. I like it. Then we're going out to Petrina and Gab. And also a big cheerio going out to Liz and Jeff there at Bathurst as well. They're all tuning in tonight. And I hope you have a lovely night there, Petrina and Gab. And save chips too for tomorrow as well. Okay, coming up very shortly, we're going to have some requests coming up. No, it's not a request yet. I've got to try to find these ones. Mike and Yvonne left me a couple of brand new tracks from the Rolling Stones album. I'm going to play those, and I hope you enjoy them.
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Yeah, so you go. That's Rolling Stones double play there. A couple of new tracks that Mike and Avon put in my in the request folder there. So I thought we'd give it a little bit of bash tonight. Thank you very much for that one, guys. Good tracks, actually. Didn't mind them. The ones we just played was In the Stars was the last one there. And the first one was Rough and Twisted by the Rolling Stones, so I hope you enjoyed them. Okay, the time is right 1 minute past seven, and you're on Fraser Coast FM 107.5 on this Saturday night in Water Rock. We've got a couple first up we're going to play for you, Craig, and I hope you enjoy. We've got a bit of AC/DC. It's going to be the first one.

0: Yeah, so yeah, that was our tea break, see, with Get It On. AC/DC before that, with, for those about to rock, we salute you. They were the first couple there, Craig, and I've got the other ones lined up as well, so I'm going to play those ones for you right now for you as well. So here we go. Hope you enjoy.
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myself down to rest in a big field of tall grass. I lay there in the sun and felt it caressing my face as I fell asleep and dreamed. I dreamed I was in a Hollywood movie, that I was the star of the movie. This really blew my mind, the fact that me, an overfed, long-haired, leaping gnome, should be the star of a Hollywood movie.

I could feel hot flames of fire roaring at my back. As she disappeared, but soon she returned. In her hand was a bottle of wine, in the other a glass. She poured some of the wine from the bottle into the glass and raised it to her lips.

0: Yeah, so you go. That was Creedence Clearwater Revival there with Looking Out My Back Door was that one. And also we played Eric Burden and War with Spill the Wine. And they were the last two that were going out to Craig out there. So there you go, Craig. Okay, coming up next, we've got some requests coming up for Colleen out there. And we're going to do yours next, Colleen, which is coming up very shortly. The time is 18 minutes past 7, and you're on Tracer Coast FM 107.5 on this Saturday night in Motorock.
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0: Yeah, so again, it's the Black Sorrows there with Chain to the Wheel. And I do apologise for the dead air there. I just went out the back there, and some of the little community announcements I was supposed to have played and never went on. So I don't know what happened there. But anyway, a couple of chisel before that with Saturday Night. And we've got those other two for you too, Colleen. And we've got Ted Mulry Gang is going to be the first one up.
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0: ACDC there with Rock and Roll Ain't Noise Pollution. And we played Ted Mulry Gang before that with Darktown Strutters Ball. And they're the other two that have gone out to Colleen out there. So there you go, Colleen. Okay, come up next. I've got some requests come up for Aisha and Ruby. We're going to do that next, Aisha and Ruby. Write up this little message first, I hope. Okay, the time is 19 minutes past 8. No, it's not. It's 7:40. And you're on Fraser Coast FM 107.5 on this Saturday night in Mortar Rock.
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You're gonna take on the world someday. You got blood on your face, a big disgrace, waving your banner all over the place. We're

Yes, there you go. Hope you enjoyed that. Oh, these phones. Dearie me. I'm going to go straight. Oh, they were going out to Ocean Ruby, actually, those ones. Where we had Joan Jett and the Blackhearts here with I Love Rock and Roll. Bit of Queen with We Will Rock You. And Rogue Traders with Watching You was the other one there. So I hope you enjoy. Okay, just to keep things going, I've got a few requests to try to find here. I'm going to play you a track by Foreigners coming up next.

0: Yeah, lovely track there. That was Jennifer Rush with The Power of Love, and a bit of Foreigner before that with I Want to Know What Love Is was the other one there, so hope you enjoy them. Okay, the time is 2 minutes past eight, and you're on Fraser Coast FM 107.5 on your Saturday night in Mortal Rock. We got some requests come out for Sam and Bella from New South Wales, just streaming tonight, and a good evening to you, Sam and Bella. We're going to do a couple first up, and then we'll do the other two a little bit later after that, so stay tuned.
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0: Oh, well, that Rolling Stone one didn't play. Sorry about that. I'm going to have to see if I can try to get another copy of that. Before we go any further, we might have a little message, and we might go back with those other the Easy Beats and the Meatloaf. I'll see if I can try to get that Ruby Tuesday one on for you as well, too, Sam.
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0: Yes, there you go. Lovely track there. That was Meatloaf there with Heaven Can Wait. We played the Easy Beats before that with Friday On My Mind, and I tried to do that Ruby Tuesday again, but it worked that time, so no worries there. That was by the Rolling Stones. And the first one I think I played was the Mamas and the Papas with California Dreaming was the first one. And then we're going out to Sam and Bella from New South Wales is streaming tonight. So there you go, Sam and Bella. Hope you have a lovely weekend. Okay, I just got a phone call from Colleen. Colleen's going down to the Roy Orbison show next week to see the Roy Orbison, of course. No, not Roy Orbison, but the Roy Orbison band there at the Broglie Theatre. So I hope you have a great day there, Colleen. And I'm going to play you some tracks that you'll probably hear on that day. So sit back and relax and hope you enjoy. The time is 21 minutes past 8, and you're on Fraser Coast FM 107.5 on this Saturday night in Mortal Rock.
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Hey Colin, that was three in a row there by Roy Orbison with Working for the Man, Ooby Dooby, and Oh Pretty Woman was the other one there. And I hope you have a lovely day too as well. Okay, coming up next, we've got some, not requests or nothing, just going to play these ones. The time is 8:31 and you're on Treasure Coast FM 107.5 on this Saturday night, Immortal Rock.

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Yeah, so yeah, it was Jimmy Barnes, eh, with Working Class Man. The other one we played there was The Models with Out of Mind, Out of Sight. And the first one I played was Neil Young with Unknown Legend was the name of that track. So there you go, hope you enjoyed those. Okay, I'll see if I can get a few more in. My time's nearly up here, believe it or not. It's going really quick tonight. I got the Power Stations coming up next.

Yeah, so yeah, that was REO Speedwagon there with Can't Fight This Feeling and The Power Station with Get It On. So I hope you enjoyed those. Well, it's just about time for me to head off, listeners. My time is nearly up here. A big thank you to our sponsors and associate members as well, too, for the last 3 hours. A very big thank you to all of you out there, too, listeners. Thank you very much. And I hope you have a great day tomorrow as well. Big happy Mother's Day to all the mums. And we'll catch you again next Saturday night with more Immortal Rock. So until then, listeners, have a pleasant weekend, and I'll catch you again real soon. Good night, everyone.

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1: You're a rich girl and you're gone too far, 'cause you know it don't matter anyway.

clock has struck 12. The witching hour has just begun. And so has Midnight to Dawn. Aussie artist and Aussie hits from now until sunrise. So, all you night owls, settle down and settle in. Because the time is just after midnight.

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1: Stuart McLeod and Joel Quartermain, ladies and gentlemen.
0: The West Australian Symphony Orchestra, ladies and gentlemen.

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Proceed with caution.

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Wanna be the sea, breaking all my waves, right up onto your shore. 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

0: 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The Howard Community Centre at 56 Steely Street is home to the hugely popular Howard Country Markets held on the first Saturday of each month except January. 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

I've come to terms with this, and now I should explain. I put my foot in it, there's a monster in my brain. I just thought

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G'day, I'm Malcolm Taylor from the Maribyrnong Clay Target Club. 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
2: Hello, I'm Sarah Warmby. One Nation has caused a stunning upset, comprehensively beating the Liberals in the New South Wales seat of Farrer. Covering the by-election, here's Michael Packey.
3: Pauline Hanson has received a rock star welcome as she made her way through a euphoric crowd of One Nation volunteers wearing orange T-shirts emblazoned with the party logo. Senator Hanson was flanked by David Farley, who has secured One Nation's first lower house seat in federal parliament and joins Barnaby Joyce, who defected from the Nationals earlier this year.
4: And I looked up and I saw that we won the seat. I actually got a tear in my eye.
3: Mr. Farley's dramatic win comes at the expense of the Coalition, who've lost the New South Wales seat for the first time in more than 70 years. The last quarter of a century, the regional electorate has been held by the Liberals. Opposition leader Angus Taylor admits the road ahead is difficult.
5: We're going to have to keep fighting.
3: Independent Michelle Millthorpe came second to One Nation, with the Liberals third and Nationals fourth. Michael Packey, Albury.
2: Tensions have escalated in the Middle East despite a standing ceasefire. Iran accusing the US of targeting civilian areas and violating maritime agreements. The US maintains its latest strikes on three Iranian flag tankers were necessary to enforce an active blockade in the Strait of Hormuz. Meantime, Australia's diesel and jet fuel reserves have strengthened despite a small drop in the nation's petrol stockpile. The latest update from the Energy Minister shows diesel supplies have risen to 35 days in reserve, with jet fuel climbing to a 29-day buffer. Chris Bowen says Australia now has its second highest amount of diesel in reserve since stockpiling efforts began in 2023.
6: And that's a result of government and industry working so closely together to ensure that diesel supplies remain strong in this very difficult international environment.
2: Rising grocery costs are forcing many Australian households to look for smarter ways to shop. Sean Bindley reports.
7: Industry experts suggest mindful meal planning offers the greatest opportunity for savings. Green Living Australia spokesperson Valerie Pearson says unplanned grocery shopping also contributes to food waste.
8: You go to a grocery store to get food for the week and you don't have a meal plan and a shopping list, you're going to buy what looks good at the time, which in some cases, there's some great stuff there. Then off you go home. You don't know how you're going to cook these or what you're going to make out of them. And at the end of the week, you take maybe half of that food, throw it in the bin.
2: Disruptions to Brisbane City's train network are likely to continue for the time being, but some progress has been achieved in marathon talks between the union and Queensland Rail. Queensland Rail's chief executive says she's frustrated the action hasn't been ended already. Negotiations are due to resume on Wednesday. Also making news in New South Wales, boaters have been warned to take care on the water. Swells of up to 4 metres and strong winds are expected along parts of the state's coast this weekend. And a magnitude 3.2 earthquake has hit southern Victoria. The quake occurred northwest of Foster just after 6 last night. This is AIR News. The Rabbitohs have scored a big win over the Sharks in round 10 of the NRL. Andrew Lucas takes a look.
9: South Sydney has outclassed Cronulla 36-12 in front of over 16,000 fans at Accor Stadium. South led 30-0 late in the match before the Sharks finally hit the scoreboard. Alex Johnston continued his record-breaking efforts with a hat-trick. Campbell Graham celebrated his 150th match with a try to help consolidate a top four spot for the home side. Andrew Lucas at Accor Stadium.
2: The Broncos thrashed the Sea Eagles 32-4. The Knights too good for the Dragons 44-10. In the AFL, the Gold Coast recovered from a slow start to run out 29-point winners over St Kilda. The final score 13-11, 89-8, 12-60. Suns coach Damien Hardwick.
10: Well, I thought we were good after three-quarter time. The Saints jumped us and, you know, on clearance ascendancy sort of thing. But what we're probably pleased with was our, you know, ability to win the ball ball back and then turn. You know, the turnover game is pretty strong.
2: The Giants, Swans and Cats also posted wins. Melbourne City are through to the A-League Women's Grand Final with a 1-0 win over crosstown rivals Victory. While in the men's playoffs, a 1-1 draw between Sydney FC and Newcastle Jets, and the same for Auckland and Adelaide United. And Super Rugby wins for the Highlanders, Hurricanes and Brumbies. Australian Independent Radio News.
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12: Well, it's currently 16.5 degrees here in the bay at the moment. We're heading for a max of 25. It's going to be a partly cloudy day. Medium chance of showers becoming less likely this afternoon. Winds southerly 15 to 20 kilometres. 10 and southeasterly 15 to 25 in the morning and becoming light in the evening. Now tomorrow we're going to have a 17 overnight to a max of 26 with showers or two. Maribyrnong is currently on 15.7 degrees, heading for a max of 25. Partly cloudy, medium chance of showers, most likely in the late morning. Light winds becoming southeasterly, 15 to 20 kilometres in the morning, then becoming light in the late afternoon. They gave a 16 overnight to a max of 25. Now for the waters of Harvey Bay. We have the forecast for Sunday until midnight. The winds are southeasterly, 15 to 20 knots. Seas around 1 metre, increasing to 1.5 metres in the northern bay during the morning. The swell is northeasterly, below 1 metre. And today, for the tides, we have had a high tide at 2:40 a.m. this morning. That was 3.07 metres. There's going to be a low tide at 9:38 a.m. and that'll be 1.46 metres. The next high will be at 3:20 p.m. this afternoon, and that'll be 2.66 metres. There you go. 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

0: Well, good morning, Fraser Coast, on this rather cool and blowy Sunday morning. Good morning, Mike.
1: Good morning, Ethan. I'm just fixing up this cable.
0: Oh, yes, you're always, yeah.
1: Yeah, always do something.
0: Well.
1: Keep yourself occupied. Yeah, go on.
0: Happy Mother's Day to all those mums.
1: Oh, yeah,
0: mums.
1: That's right.
0: Mums, grandmums.
1: Little mums, big mums.
0: Yeah. Hope you have a wonderful day and get spoiled. We've got a few really nice Mother's Day songs through the program today. We're going to start off with Loretta Lynn, If I Could Hear My Mother Pray Again, and Daniel O'Donnell with Medals for Mothers. It is 11 minutes past 6:00.

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5: It is 19 minutes past 6 here at Fraser Coast FM, and coming up next we've got a beautiful Mother's Day song. It was actually written by Mick Martin from the Ozbush Poets. It's called My Mother's Hands. I'm going to follow that with a young Irish singer, Owen Mack. My mother, my teacher, my friend.

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3: We've got two more Mother's Day songs for this hour. We've got Brian Letton, A Song for Mum, and Sharon Hayslip, You Never Do Wrong in a Mother's Eyes, and I'll follow them with Anne Murray, Shadows in the Moonlight.

0: It is 22 minutes to 7, and coming up next, we've got a couple of community announcements, and then we're going to follow that with Art Garfunkel, I Wonder Why, and the Bellamy Brothers, You'll Never Be Sorry.
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1: It's 9 minutes to seven here at Fraser Coast FM. And before that little message, we Adam Brand jumped in with Lifetime Friends. We've got Captain and Tennille, Love Will Keep Us Together. Cilla Black with Your Song. And Lindsay Waddington with his instrumental version of You Can Never Do Wrong in a Mother's Eyes, which is absolutely beautiful.

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2: Hello, I'm Sarah Warmby. One Nation has won the Farah by-election, shifting the New South Wales seat out of coalition hands for the first time in 77 years. Businessman David Farley will now represent the electorate in federal parliament until the next election in 2028. Independent Michelle Millthorpe came second, relegating the Liberal and Nationals to third and fourth place. Claiming victory, Mr. Farley says there was a mood for change.
3: We want to get the cost of living down. Yeah. And our first target we're going to start there is on this damn net zero program. Yeah. It's going to be pulled down, wrapped down and kicked out. It's not what Australia wants and it's not what Australia needs.
2: Former Liberal member Susan Lee released a statement congratulating Mr. Farley and warned the Liberal and National parties against downplaying the result, saying voters never get it wrong and urged the party to accept the result with humility. Deputy Prime Minister Richard Marles has denied claims the government is assisting the so-called ISIS brides who returned to Australia. Three of the women who returned from a Syrian refugee camp have since been charged with crimes against humanity and terrorism offences, but claims have emerged one of the women who returned to Melbourne and was not arrested may be eligible for government financial assistance.
4: I mean, you're speculating about it. I'm making it really clear that they've not received any taxpayer support.
5: Will they, though?
4: They've not been repatriated. Well, they've not received any assistance from the government in terms of being repatriated back to Australia.
2: The Northern Territory government is set to trigger a wide-reaching review of its child protection system in the wake of the tragic death of five-year-old Kumanjai little baby. The young girl went missing from a town camp in Alice Springs late last month, her body found in bushland 5 days later. A 47-year-old man has been arrested and charged with her murder. According to the ABC, the NT Child Protection Minister will announce the scope of the review into the child protection system tomorrow. WA police are continuing the search for a 27-year-old man who hasn't been seen since February. Alastair Kirkby reports.
6: Samuel Robert Whitsett is believed to have travelled from Victoria to the west. He was last seen in Perth, southeast, heading towards the popular walking trail, the Bibbulmun Track, on February 18. Mr. Whitsett was seen carrying a number of camping items and it's believed he was intending to travel along the track. Daily searches at two campsites along the Bibbulmun have been carried out over the past week and a half by foot and drone due to dense vegetation and rough terrain. Alastair Kirkby, Perth.
2: Also in news, Moscow has held a scaled-back Victory Day parade as their three-day ceasefire with Ukraine comes into force. And Tasmanian Zoe Jacobson has been crowned the 2026 Australian Oyster Shucking Champion, the first woman to win the title. She'll represent Australia at the World Oyster Opening Championships in Ireland in September. This is Air News. Geelong has used a dominant second half to down Collingwood in the AFL. Shane McGuinness was at the MCG.
7: In front of 83,166 fans, the Cats put their top four credentials on show, defeating Collingwood 18-14-122 to 9-14-68. In the midfield, Nick Dacos' influence was curtailed by Ocean Mullen, while Bailey Smith was scintillating with 40 touches. Ollie Henry dominated up forward for the Cats with four goals, while Sean Manor kicked three, including a goal of the year contender. Collingwood with a lot of work to do ahead of a showdown with ladder leaders Sydney on Friday night. In last night's other match, the Gold Coast Suns made it 9 wins in a row in Darwin, defeating St Kilda by 29 points. Shane McInnes, Melbourne.
2: Earlier, the Giants beat the Bombers 103-89. The Swans defeated the Kangaroos 105-97. To rugby league, Dragons fans have booed their own team after they were thrashed 44-10 by the Knights. Coach Dean Young says he had hoped for a better result at home. home.
5: I feel for our fans to sit through another scoreline like that. I said the other day, times are tough at the moment in the world and people are working really hard and spending their hard-earned money on to come watch us play, and they're not getting the results, and some of the results have been quite ugly, to be honest, so I feel for them.
2: And the other games wins to the Rabbitohs and Sea Eagles. And in Super Netball, the Swifts beat the Lightning 70-56. Australian Independent Radio News.
8: Fraser Coast weather.
9: Well, it's currently 16.7 degrees, heading for a max of 25. Partly cloudy day, medium chance of showers become less likely this afternoon. The wind's southerly, 15 to 20 kilometres, 10 and southeasterly, 15 to 25 in the morning, then becoming light in the evening. Tomorrow's a 17 overnight to a max of 25, with possible showers. Maribor's currently on 16.3 degrees, heading for a max of 25. Partly cloudy as well. Medium chance of showers, most likely in the late morning. Light winds becoming southeasterly, 15 to 20 kilometres in the morning, then becoming light in the afternoon. They have a 16 overnight to a max of 25 tomorrow with possible showers. Now, lovely Anne from Marine Rescue Queensland just rang me through before, and she was telling me the barometric pressure is 1,023. The temperature down at the harbour is 20 degrees. The humidity is 80%. The winds at the moment are 8 knots. The seas are moderate and the visibility is good. So we're having a low tide at 9:38 this morning. And that'd be 1.46 metres. The next high will be at 3:20 p.m. this afternoon. And that'll be 2.66 metres. So if you're going out fishing, that's what you've got to look forward to right here on the Fraser Coast. Here's a message from my friends at Marine Rescue Queensland.
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9: And also, you remember, koala markets are on this morning. We haven't had any calls to say they've been cancelled. So at this point in time, they're still on. Started at 6 this morning, go through to about 12 noon. So if you want a market to go to, that's where you go. Here's a bit of Boys to Men with a song for Mama.

It is 13 minutes past 7, and that was Boys to Men, a song for Mama. Good morning, Marion. Welcome home. I'm pleased you had a great time away. You'd like Bobby Bear with Skeeter Davis in the Misty Moonlight, and Slim Whitman, When I Grow Too Old to Dream. They're coming up for you right now.

0: 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As happy as I'd be in a kingdom by the sea, darling, if you're there.
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6: It is 20 minutes past 7 and good morning, Colleen. 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
5: It is 28 minutes to 8, so we're halfway through this Mother's Day program. I hope you're all having a lovely morning. I've got three new songs, and two of them are about mum. The first one is Sherry Shines, and she says, "Everyone has a mum." And Melanie Dyer says, "Mama knows best." And I'm going to follow that with a new one from Matthew Ifield, with Thinking.

0: You're nodding at me. You're nodding.
1: I am.
0: Anyway, if you want something to do this morning after you're taking your mum out for Mother's Day, Brecky, go down to the Cool Country Social Music Club monthly concert. It's on today, of course, Sunday the May the 10th. At Harvey Bay Citizens Hall, corner of Denham Camp Road and Tottenham Street, Torquay. And doors open at 10 a.m. The concert starts at 10:30. 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You can find out more on their Facebook page, Cool Country Social Music Club, or phone 0418 767 521 for details. But also remember that Denham Camp Road has been closed off from Boat Arbor Drive down to Tottenham Street, so you'd only have to be able to get through on Torquay Road or coming up from Yerang, and you'd have to go down Tavistock Street and come around that way.
1: Yeah.
0: There you go.
1: Yeah, roadworks everywhere, isn't it?
0: Yeah. Well, this morning on the way in, we see Main Street.
1: Yeah.
0: With all the flashing lights.
1: I think it's only for about 10 days, that one. Yeah.
0: Well, anyway.
1: That's fine. Anyway. Don,
0: you can speak now.
1: Oh, thank you.
0: You're quite welcome.
1: We've got got a few community messages and we'll be right back.
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1: 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And to take us up to the 8 o'clock news, we've got Shazza Lee, a mother as lovely as you, Roy Orbison, my friend. And Sarah Storer with Sweet Dreams, and Roy Cooper, Angel in Blue Denim. And we'll talk to you after the news.

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2: Hello, I'm Sarah Warmby. The Department of Foreign Affairs and Trade has launched an emergency repatriation effort to bring home four Australians and one permanent resident stranded aboard a cruise ship at the centre of a deadly hantavirus outbreak that has already claimed three lives. DFAT officials are on their way to Tenerife in Spain's Canary Islands ahead of the ship's arrival, which is carrying about 150 passengers and crew. There are reports several others on board have also been infected. Independent Michelle Millthorpe claims the coalition is partly to blame for her loss in the Farah by-election. Ms Millthorpe increased her vote in the regional New South Wales seat, but it was not enough to topple One Nation. She claims the coalition's decision to preference the minor party diluted her vote. Conceding defeat, Ms Millthorpe says Farah can no longer be taken for granted.
3: We are no longer satisfied with being a safe seat. It gets very little attention or funding from the government of the day. We see the political class as totally disconnected from our everyday lives, and we are more than ready than ever to register our disconnect at the ballot box.
2: One Nation candidate David Farley is the new member and will represent the electorate in Canberra. Retailers are demanding further action to protect staff from escalating violence and abuse. A nationwide survey has found 71% of shoppers witnessed abuse directed at retail or fast food workers. Copper theft in Victoria is causing chaos. Carolee Katsimbanis explains.
4: Stealing copper has skyrocketed by 175% despite a government crackdown 8 years ago. The Age revealing new data by the Crime Statistics Agency shows nowhere is safe. 6,000 brazen thefts from 2023 to 25, targeting Melbourne's train network, homes, a police station, prison, schools, churches, gaming venues, and even a brothel. Thieves now hitting more than 50 sites a week. Carolee Katsimbanis, Melbourne.
2: Overseas now, and Russian President Vladimir Putin has attended this weekend's Victory Day Parade in Moscow, an annual showcase marking the end of World War II. The parade coincides with a three-day ceasefire between Russia and Ukraine, which was announced by US President Donald Trump. The BBC's Steve Rosenberg is in Moscow.
5: What was notable about this year's parade was what we didn't see. There were no tanks, no missiles, none of the hardware the Kremlin normally showcases on Victory Day. The parade had been scaled back out of fear of a Ukrainian attack. In a speech, President Putin spoke not just of the past, but of Russia's war now on Ukraine. We will always be victorious, he said. And then a 10-minute film was shown of Russia's latest weaponry. The Kremlin had clearly decided that if it couldn't parade the military hardware in public, a video presentation was the next best thing.
2: And briefly, British Prime Minister Sir Keir Starmer insists he will not walk away from the top job, despite his party suffering huge losses in local elections in England, Scotland and Wales. This is Air News. Manly's resurgence under interim coach Kieran Foran has continued with an impressive 32-4 win over Brisbane in the NRL. Foran says it's one of their best performances.
6: I just thought we got our detail right, like on our edges defensively, but I thought it was our brutality through the middle, like we really went after them physically, and that's something we've wanted to do each and every week, but I thought we got it right tonight.
2: The Rabbitohs and Knights also had wins. Sydney returned to the top of the AFL ladder with a 105-97 win over North Melbourne. Meantime, Geelong has spoiled Scott Pendlebury's record, equaling 432nd AFL game in a 54-point defeat of Collingwood last night. Swans coach Dean Cox paying tribute.
7: What Scott's done over his whole career has been exceptional, you know, for not only the Collingwood Football Club, but for the AFL in general, and to see him play the way he's playing at, you know, his age and the games that he has played. He's an absolute superstar of our game. and should be honoured.
2: The Pies are due to meet the Swans on Friday night, with Pendlebury expected to be rested this week ahead of the record-breaking 433rd game against the Eagles at the MCG. In other results, wins to the Suns and Giants. And in the Women's A-League, Melbourne City are through to the grand final after a 1-0 win over Melbourne Victory. City will play the winner of today's other semi-final between Wellington and Brisbane. Australian Independent Radio News.
8: Fraser Coast weather.
9: Well, it's 18 degrees. You're in the bay at the moment, heading for a max of 25. Partly cloudy day. Medium chance of showers, becoming less likely this afternoon. Wind southerly, 15 to 20 kilometres. 10 in southeasterly, 15 to 25. In the morning, becoming light in the evening. We're going to have a 17 overnight to a max of 26 tomorrow. Possible showers. Maribor's currently on 16.5 degrees, heading for a max of 25. Partly cloudy, medium chance of showers, most likely in the late morning. Light winds becoming southeasterly, 15 to 20 kilometres. And in the morning, then becoming light in the late afternoon. They have a 16 overnight to a max of 25. Now the waters for Harvey Bay for Sunday. The winds are southeasterly, 15 to 20 knots, seas around 1 metre, increasing to 1.5 metres in the northern bay during the morning. Swell northeasterly below 1 metre. And we're going to have a low tide at 9:38 a.m. this morning, and that'll be 1.46 metres. The next high will be at 3:22 p.m. and that'll be 2.66 metres. Then the next low will be at 9 o'clock tonight. And the next high will be Monday morning at 3:42 a.m. There you go. 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
9: Oh, that's right, at 8 minutes past the hour of 8 o'clock, and of course, every Sunday around 8 o'clock, Yvonne goes for walkies. So I get a chance to pick some songs for myself. So I'm going to do a double play of the Oz Bush Poets with Maddie's Van and Hey Babe, What You Gonna Do? Enjoy.

0: It is 15 minutes past 8, and coming up next, we've got a couple more new songs. First one is Dan Davidson with Making Memories, and a new one from Dean Perrott. He's got a new album coming out in a couple of months' time too. The name of this song is Phantoms of the Snowy.
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where spirits roam those hills, where ghostly mountain horsemen muster cattle still. Away up on the high plains, as they've always done, hear the snowies thunder when they let the horses run. See the horses gallop from the depth of the mountain blue. The mighty mountains tremble to the thunder of their hooves. The mountain silhouettes against the moon so bright. Shadows are the horsemen, phantoms of the night. And the horsemen will be flying like clouds across the moon, racing against the weather

the hoofbeat, the sound of whip and dog. The mountains hear the stockmen push the rolling mob. Moving from the highlands to the valleys far below. All these legends of the snowy, it's the only life they know. They run the horses overnight into another dawn. Across the rugged hillside before the light of morn. The phantoms of the snowy will fade into the dew. Before another sunrise,

claim their mountain home. Such controversy in yesterday was never heard or known. So they're still grazing cattle as they did long ago. It's summer on the high plains and leave behind

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2: It is 27 minutes to nine, and coming up next, we've got Justine Elgtarix, and she's an Australian singer-songwriter. She's been on The Voice. 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And her new song is Daughters and Sons. I'm going to follow that with Barry Gibb and Olivia Newton-John, Rest Your Love on Me.

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3: It is 18 minutes to 9, and coming up next, we've got Adam Harvey with Wendy Matthews. Easy, we just had that. 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
4: Well, it is 8 minutes to nine. My
5: gosh.
4: Time to go. It's time to go home. Yeah.
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4: Yeah. 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And, again, happy Mum's Day to all the mums out
5: there.
4: That's
5: right. 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
5: Good.
4: Yeah. Well, we're going to finish off this morning with Kerry McInerney, Hervey Bay's own Kerry McInerney. It's been a while. The Bobcats with Fraser Moon and Lindsay Waddington with Wheels. So bye, Fraser Coast.
5: Take it easy, Fraser Coast.
4: Day.
5: Bye.

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2: Hello, I'm Sarah Warmby. Opposition leader Angus Taylor says the coalition will have to fight if it wants to win the next federal election. The Liberals have been delivered a devastating loss in the New South Wales seat of Farrer. One Nation has picked up the regional electorate, which has been in National or Liberal Party hands for more than 70 years. Conceding defeat, Mr. Taylor says it is a difficult road ahead for the coalition parties.
3: It's been a tough campaign. It has been a tough campaign, but the true Liberals are here and we're fighting. And I'm going to come back to this because we're going to have to keep fighting.
2: An Australian-born UK parliamentarian has announced plans to topple Prime Minister Sir Keir Starmer. Catherine West has called on Labor's cabinet to choose a new leader immediately after the party suffered major losses in local elections. Ms. West says she hopes they can come to a decision without requiring an internal election by the end of the weekend.
4: If that cannot happen and there are no leadership hopefuls who come forward to tomorrow, then Monday morning I will put my name forward to stand for the leader of the Labor Party, and I will be seeking the 81 names that are needed to take to the party chair, and I will begin a leadership election.
2: Venture capitalists and investors are angry with the changes expected in Tuesday's federal budget, which they argue will force investment in Australia offshore. Carolee Katsimbanis has the story.
5: The Albanese government is expected to replace the 50% discount on capital gains tax with the pre-1999 inflation indexation model to be rolled out across all asset classes. The Fin Review says Treasurer Jim Chalmers is blaming scare campaigns and social media for not making this more public in advance on the changes he wants to make to help younger generations buy property. But business, property and economy experts are warning of unintended consequences if all this goes ahead.
2: A large operation is underway on Spain's Canary Islands as the World Health Organization coordinates the transfer of more than 140 people from a virus-stricken cruise ship. Josh Bavis reports from Tenerife.
6: The Spanish Civil Guard is establishing a makeshift health screening facility at the port of Granadilla on the island of Tenerife as the MV Hondius approaches the Canary Islands. On board are people from 23 countries, including Australia. Also on board are world health officials who've been on the ship for days, monitoring passengers and crew for symptoms after the deadly outbreak of Hunter virus. All those on board will be transferred to the island within hours and then airlifted to their respective countries under strict precautions. While none are showing symptoms, they're expected to undergo a form of isolation to ensure the virus doesn't spread. Eight people have fallen ill in this outbreak, three of which have died. Josh Bavis, Tenerife.
2: Briefly, in other news, another case of measles has been identified in New South Wales. It's the 47th case confirmed since the start of the year. And Australian travellers are choosing domestic and Asian destinations as the conflict in the Middle East continues to disrupt international flights. This is Air News. The Rabbitohs have scored a big win over the Sharks in round 10 of the NRL. Andrew Lucas takes a look.
7: South Sydney has outclassed Cronulla 36-12 in front of over 16,000 fans at a core stadium. South led 30-0 late in the match before the Sharks finally hit the scoreboard. Alex Johnston continued his record-breaking efforts with a hat-trick. Campbell Graham celebrated his 150th match with a try to help consolidate a top four spot for the home side. Andrew Lucas at a core stadium.
2: The Broncos thrashed the Sea Eagles 32-4. The Knights too good for the Dragons 44-10. In the AFL, the Gold Coast recovered from a slow start to run out 29-point winners over St Kilda. The final score 13-11, 89-8, 12-60. Suns coach Damien Hardwick.
8: Well, I thought we were good after three-quarter time. The Saints jumped us and, you know, on clearance ascendancy sort of thing. But what we're probably pleased with was our, you know, ability to win the ball back and then turn, you know, the turnover game was pretty strong.
2: The Giants, Swans and Cats also posted wins. Melbourne City are through to the A-League Women's Grand Final with a 1-0 win over crosstown rivals Victory. While in the men's playoffs, a 1-1 draw between Sydney FC and Newcastle Jets, and the same for Auckland and Adelaide United. And Super Rugby wins for the Highlanders, Hurricanes and Brumbies. Australian Independent Radio News.
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10: And your weather forecast for Harvey Bay and Merara for the rest of Sunday. Harvey Bay, we're looking for a maximum temperature of 25 degrees. Currently it's 19.7 degrees. Merara, your maximum should reach 25 degrees as well. Currently it's 18.6 degrees. For Harvey Bay, it'll be partly cloudy. Medium chance of showers, becoming less likely this afternoon. Southerly winds 15 to 20 kilometres per hour, turning southeasterly, 15 to 25 kilometres per hour in the morning, then becoming light in the evening. For Maribyrra, partly cloudy, medium chance of showers most likely in the late morning. Light winds becoming southeasterly, 15 to 20 kilometres per hour in the morning, then becoming light in the late afternoon. For both cities, sun protection is recommended up until 2:30 p.m. UV index is predicted to reach high, which is 6. And for both cities, the fire danger rating is moderate. The Harvey Bay waters forecast for Sunday until midnight. Southeasterly winds 15 to 20 knots. Seas around 1 metre, increasing to 1.5 metres in the Northern Bay during the morning. There'll be a northeasterly swell below 1 metre, and it'll be partly cloudy. There'll be a low tide at 9:38 a.m. It'll be a 1.46 metre tide, and the next high tide will be at 3:20 p.m. and that'll be a 2.66 metre tide. And that's your new sport and weather updated here at Fraser Coast FM.
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0: So that's how we honored our mom.
1: There you go. And of course, a big thanks to all the mums today out there. And let me see. That was, didn't show up on there, but anyway.
2: You've got it on your piece of paper.
1: Yes, yes. That was the practical worship group. All right.
2: Oh, okay.
1: Which is good.
2: Yes.
1: And congratulations to all the mums today.
2: I remember my mum. Yeah. Yep. Thinking of her today. I remember I was lying in bed trying to wake up to come up here. And I was just thinking, my mum's favourite saying was, don't tell your father.
1: Don't tell, yeah,
2: don't tell your father.
1: Don't tell
2: Dad. Oh, dear. And we didn't, otherwise we'd not get threepence to go up to the corner store and get a bag of lollies on the holidays.
1: Threepence.
2: Yeah,
1: I threepence. I've heard that one for years.
2: Threepence.
1: Threepence.
2: And didn't you get a swag of lollies for threepence?
1: Yeah, oh. Yeah. You don't get that now. Won't get you far. Excuse me. Now, we'll start off with the business today. A big thank you, of course, to Yvonne and Mike for the breakfast program this morning. Catch them again next Sunday, same time, same place, so you will. And a big good morning to everybody out there, including the dads.
2: Yeah.
1: Because it is Mum's Day today, so it's their special day. Yeah. But we will include the dads because some dads are mums too.
2: Of course. Of course.
1: Alrighty. Now, market today. If you're looking for a market today, it's the Koala Markets at Kruger Court in Yarangan. Okay, just off the Burrell Road. And started at 6 a.m. this morning. It'll go through till 12 noon today. Mm-hmm. So it will. That's your market for down this neck of the woods today in the run. Now, we started off with a lovely little song with, you know, honouring mums this morning. Hello.
2: Hello.
1: Okay. I thought you'd already gone to sleep.
2: No. I'm all right. I'm good.
1: Now, you've got a brain teaser today.
2: I do.
1: Is it one of your brain teasers or one that you've got out of a book?
2: 50-50.
1: It's 50-50. Mm-hmm. Now, you mucked around with it.
2: I did.
1: Is that what you're saying?
2: I did.
1: All right.
2: And that's dangerous.
1: Okay. All right, so we're going to do the brain teaser today as well. So we're running both.
2: Right.
1: We are.
2: I am going to be busy, aren't I?
1: Well, possible. We are going to be giving away three lovely, well, one's a lovely plant. What's the name of the plant?
2: Chrysanthemum.
1: Okay. Now, this is a ongoing giving plant. You put it in the ground. It just keeps producing.
2: Mm.
1: Instead of just giving flowers, we're giving you a plant.
2: Mm. I'll tell you what, flowers aren't cheap.
1: No.
2: Oh,
1: tell us
2: about gracious.
1: Yes. And on top of that, with the flowers, right, you will get a box of chocolates.
2: Oh. Mm.
1: You've seen the chocolates. It's on that card.
2: Oh, yeah, I saw that.
1: Yeah.
2: But I haven't seen them in real life yet.
1: No, and you're not going to because you notice they're wrapped up.
2: No, I haven't had a look
1: yet.
2: To
1: make sure you can't get out.
2: I haven't had a sticky beak.
1: Okay. All right. So we're doing two things today. If you're just going to run the brain teaser, all good and well, then you can just say, yeah, I'm only ringing in for the brain teaser.
2: Yep.
1: Or you can ring in for both.
2: Yeah.
1: Brain teaser and have your name put in the barrel.
2: Mm.
1: Right. Now, some lucky mum is going to get one of these plants, a pot.
2: How many are there? Three.
1: Three.
2: Three.
1: We've got three to give away with a box of chocolates.
2: Mm.
1: Each one has a box of chocolates, all right?
2: Now, if I took two boxes of chocolates and opened the third box and divided the rest evenly, and that'd work, wouldn't it?
1: I think you'd get your fingers cut off, I would.
2: Okay.
1: Yeah?
2: I won't, I promise.
1: A boss lady will come in and there won't be much left of you.
2: I won't touch them.
1: Yeah, I know. She'll have you. All right. We're giving these little gifts as well, right? So these are the plants with a box of chocolates for each. We've got three of them. Now, no use anybody outside of Hervey Bay trying to ring in for those, okay?
2: So, no, because they have to be here at a certain time to collect if they are a lucky winner.
1: Yeah, because we're going to draw out three lucky winners after we, you know, out of the barrel. So how many names we've got to put in for the flowers and chocolates, we'll draw them all out at just after 11 o'clock news.
2: Okay.
1: Gives you plenty of time to get here because you'll have to be here before 12 o'clock if your name is called out and you are notified you've got them. You must get here before 12 o'clock.
2: Yep.
1: Otherwise, Lindsay dumps the plant outside and he takes off with the chocolates. Isn't that right?
2: Yeah, I haven't been able to do that yet because
1: they've all shown up.
2: I don't think they want me to have it.
1: It's a bit like the brain teaser, isn't it?
2: Yeah. Oh, last week was a beauty.
1: Yeah. And he also has a brain teaser. So we'll be running both, okay? So if you want to put your name in the barrel, all right, keep in mind you have to be able to get here by 12 o'clock. So if you're out of Hervey Bay, you must be able to get here by 12 o'clock, all right? No use our interstate listeners putting in for it. They can just play around with the brain teaser.
2: Yeah.
1: Or you can do both. You can play the brain teaser and put in for the chocolates. But keep it in mind, you've got to be in Hervey Bay because you're not going to get here by 12 o'clock if you're down south. Or if you're in some other town well away from here.
2: No.
1: Simple.
2: Yeah.
1: Okay. We'll tell you what the brain teaser is later.
2: Right.
1: We'll have a song and we'll come back later with the brain teaser.
2: Okay.
1: All right. We'll do another song and then we'll do your brain teaser.
2: Righty-o.
1: Okay.
2: Okay. I've got that. I'll write it on my calendar so I don't forget.
1: Good on you. But if you want to put your name in... for the flour and chocolate giveaway, right? All you got to do is use the same number, and that number is 41971075. That's 41971075, and you're already on the ball. You've got to go.
2: I am on the ball. Bye-bye.
1: Go and answer the phone, and I'll put on a piece of music. Here is the Gallery Band with Nice to Be With You, and it is nice to be with you on this fabulous Mother's Day Sunday morning, so it is.

There you go. And it is nice to be with you too. So phones are running very, very hot. So Lindsay's pretty busy out there. So he is. In the meantime, we're going to move on with some more music. So we are. Currently, time-wise, we're 21 minutes past the hour of 9 o'clock. Right here on Fraser Coast FM, your local community radio station. Giving away a lovely little bunch of flowers as a plant. All right, it's a plant with a bunch of chocolates. We've got three of those to give away this morning. And all you got to do is ring in. As I said, the phones are running really hot. So, yeah, be patient. Don't leave messages on the message service because we don't go back chasing them, okay? So if you don't get through, just hang up and try again a little bit later, all right? Number, of course, is 41971075. So it is, all right? Giving back to our listener base, so we are, courtesy of myself, my lovely wife, and Lindsay, of course, and the Fraser Coast FM. It's courtesy of us. Back to all the mums. Not we can't give them to every mum today. So just ring in, tell us your name, phone number. We'll put it in a barrel and we'll draw three out. See how you go. Never know your luck in a big city. Here's a bit of Jimmy Barnes and Tina Turner. Duet, lovely duet too, of one of Tina Turner's songs, but with Jimmy Barnes in it. Great Aussie talent was Jimmy Barnes. Simply the best. And, of course, all mums are simply the best, aren't they not? Of course they are. We'll have a little bit of a triple play in this particular run, so we will. All right, we'll have Black Jack Dance Band come along too, doing a little bit of sha-la-la-la-la for all the mummies. And, of course, Itchy Fingers out of Melbourne doing Daddy Cool. Bit of a Daddy Cool number, okay? Cover, so it is. Enjoy. Back soon.

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0: The Torquay markets are held every Saturday, and that's from 7am to 1pm. 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So to book a stall, call Karen on 0409 269 260. And the tennis courts can also be booked by calling 4125 2433.
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2: Ah, dear. And yes, we do. We do care about you.
3: We do. We do.
4: Yeah.
2: All those lovely people out there. And today, we really do have a high caring factor for Mummy's Day today.
3: We do. And yeah. I was just thinking while I was on the phone, I always remembered that on Mother's Day, Mum had the house spick and span, absolutely spotless, yeah. Neat, tidy, clean, you name it, that was it.
2: Yeah.
3: And that's because she spent all day Saturday doing it.
2: All day Saturday, yeah.
3: Getting
2: yeah.
3: ready for it.
2: That's correct, yeah. Hard-working mums, as they are.
3: Yeah.
2: All righty. Now, don't forget, we're still taking names to go in the barrel for the lovely flowers and chocolates, like it's a plant, but they're fully bloomed. They're fully in bloom.
3: And the chockies are still intact.
2: Yes, he can't get at them. I've made sure of that. Okay. So each one will get a potted plant in flower.
3: Mm.
2: All right. Chrysanthemums, isn't it?
3: Chrysanthemums.
2: Yes. Okay. That's what's in there. And, of course, there's three of them. We're going to give three away to some lucky person, and we'll draw those out, those three lucky people out. We'll draw them at around about, I don't know, 15 minutes past 11 or something.
3: Give them plenty of time to come if they're a winner. Yep.
2: Yeah, give them more than enough time to get here to pick up their prize before 12 o'clock. So really, if you're not in the bay, then basically, you know, unless you think you can get here, have a super jet to get here before 12, you'll miss out. Now, don't leave messages on the message service because we don't go back to them, okay?
3: No. And the secret to the...
2: You got to get the man on the other end of the hotline.
3: Yeah. And if I'm on the phone, I can't answer it until... So if I don't answer, ring back.
2: That's correct.
3: Yeah.
2: But if I get an opportunity of being able to get away from the desk, I'll go and pick it up and I'll take the call and hang on to it until Lindsay gets to you, okay?
3: And I'll go and play musical phones.
2: Very soon you will. But yeah. Firstly, we want to hear what your brain teaser is today. And we are running the brain teaser as well. So just confirm when you ring in, I'm only doing the brain teaser today.
3: And I thought to myself just before, haven't had a call about the brain teaser yet.
2: No, because we haven't given
3: a solution.
2: It.
3: I thought, oh, stupid me. That's because I haven't announced it.
2: Yeah.
3: I don't know what to ring for.
2: For all those people who are not interested in the flowers and the chocolates, all right, here's your opportunity to ring the man on the hotline.
3: Maps me.
2: He reckons he's hot, but, you know, don't believe that.
3: That's why it's called the hotline, because I answer it.
2: Here's the brain teaser.
3: Here we go. This will get you thinking. What is one thing that all wise men, regardless of their political or religious beliefs, have to agree on that is between heaven and earth? That's the one thing that they all agree on, and that occurs between heaven and earth.
2: All right.
3: All wise men, regardless of their political beliefs or religious beliefs, for that matter, agree on.
2: Okay.
3: So what is between heaven and earth? What occurs between heaven and earth?
2: Okay. There you go. That's his brain teaser today. All right. Is this religious or non-religious?
3: I don't know.
2: Oh, God. It's a bit of a catch here. All right.
3: You betcha there is.
2: So.
3: It wouldn't be a brain teaser, but wasn't it?
2: This is the same hotline in relation to the brain teaser as it is in relation to the flowers and the chocolate. What is between heaven and earth?
3: What occurs between heaven and earth?
2: Okay. There you go. That's his brain teaser today. All right. Is this religious or non-religious?
3: I don't know.
2: Oh, God, it's a bit of a catch here. All right.
3: You betcha there is.
2: So,
3: wouldn't be a

0: I'm going to play the brain teaser.
1: No, okay.
0: And I'm also going to play the chocolates and the flowers, all right, if you're doing both. But remember, you've got to be in the bay, basically, for that, but not the brain teaser. All right, the number is 41 97 10 75. That's 41 97 10 75, right here on Fraser Coast FM, your local community radio station. And it is your station, not his, not mine, not theirs, yours. Shall we do a little song? Another one for Mum's Day, okay? Here's Shaggy coming along with The Strength of a Woman. And it's so true. Enjoy.

0: And it certainly is too, your music mix right here on Fraser Coast FM 107.5. If you've just tuned in, you've tuned in to the Rockers Jukebox program. And as you can hear, phones are running hot this morning. Very, very hot. Keeping Lindsay busy, so we are. Doing two things if you haven't been listening in. Basically, we're doing the brain teaser. Lindsay has that in hand. He's taken the piece of paper, so I can't give you any hints as to what that is about. Okay. And for Mother's Day, we're giving away three of these. So you've got a beautiful potted plant in flower at the moment with a box of chocolates. We've got three of those that we're giving away today. All you got to do is give us a buzz on 41 97 1075, and we'll put your name in the barrel. But keep in mind, you'd have to be in Hervey Bay because you've got to be at the station in Hillcrow Street. All right. If your name is called out, we'll notify you, and you'll have to be here before 12 o'clock to pick them up. I'll give you a voice.
1: Have you got me on? Oh, there we go.
0: Yeah, yeah. I turn you on.
1: Yeah, you do. Quite often.
0: You've been busy on that phone.
1: I have. I've been pulling my weight.
0: Yeah. Now, keep in mind, don't leave messages on the message service on the phone. If it rings and rings and rings, it'll go to a message service. Don't leave messages.
1: No.
0: Don't go back there.
1: This place is like a beehive.
0: Beehive?
1: Mm. I'm the worker and you're the drone.
0: I'll give you a drone. Drone on.
1: Yeah.
0: Sometimes I do answer some of those phone calls, but just walk away from the desk.
1: No, you can't. No, no.
0: All right.
1: You can't take it with you.
0: No, that's correct. We've got to run a program, have we? Now, this same number that I'm going to give you is also for the brain teaser.
1: Yes.
0: Okay. And that is 41 97 1075.
1: And the score for the brain teaser so far is 2-0.
0: 2-0.
1: I don't need to tell you who's 2 and who's 0.
0: You're 0?
1: I'm 0. I wasn't going to tell you.
0: So I know that one. That's all a right. good one. Tell us what that brain teaser is.
1: All right. And then can we say hello to some people?
0: Yeah, we'll have to.
1: Okay.
0: Yes.
1: What is one thing that all wise men, regardless of their political or religious beliefs, have to agree on, and that one thing occurs between heaven and earth?
0: All right, that's his brain teaser today.
1: It is.
0: And so far, listeners are ahead in that brain teaser as well. Okay. All right, now, 41, 97, 1075 is the number. So you can play the brain teaser, and you can also have a shot at trying to get one of the three giveaways in relation to a lovely plant in flower with some chocolates for Mother's Day.
1: And that's what Valda said. She said, I'd like to enter the competition so you don't get the chocolates.
0: So you don't get them?
1: Yeah.
0: Okay. Good on you, Valda.
1: They're pretty quick, aren't they?
0: Yeah, they're pretty good. But I'm keeping an eye on him. I'm watching him. Don't you worry. He won't get near them.
1: Okay.
0: Now, we'll send out some pieces of music to these lovely people.
1: All right. We're going to be acknowledging and wishing each of these people a lovely, lovely day. We've got Kay, Kathy, Gail, Dot, Elva, Colleen, Susan and Valda.
0: All having a lovely Mother's Day, I hope.
1: Yes.
0: Okay. Yes. You go and answer that phone. It's running hot. For all of yous, I'll do a lovely piece of music, to which is Blake Shelton's coming along with a lovely song called Good Morning, Beautiful. Okay? All right. And everybody's beautiful. Yeah. And we'll have a little message. And then we're going into the comedy, so you can have a chuckle as well. All right? So the comedy is, of course, a comedian, James Gregory, with How We Have Got Things Asked Backwards in Relation to Telephones, all right? Have a chuckle to it. It's good. Bit of amusement on Mother's Day, all righty? I'll leave you with those and we'll come back very soon. We're not all that far away from news time either. by the way. We're looking at 12 minutes to 10 o'clock, so we are. Enjoy. Back soon.
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0: The Harvey Bay RSL Pipe Band are a social group of friends who love to perform. 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Our president, Peter Finch, can be contacted on 0401 731 633, or you can find us on Facebook.
1: When you and I were little, the phone would literally have to ring 20 times before anybody would get up to go answer it. As hard as it is for some of you in the audience tonight to believe, there was a time, not that many years ago really, when we would actually get into an argument because we didn't want to answer the phone. It'd be like, you get it, I got it last time. I ain't answering that damn phone. And let me remind you of why that was. Because a generation ago when the phone rang, it was usually interrupting something more important in life, like cooking burgers in the backyard with our friends, watching a ball game on TV with our dad. That's what life was about. And the phone interrupted all that. Now, I don't know how, in what seems to be less than one generation, we've managed to get our priorities to down ass backward. At some point along the way, we fell in love with a damn telephone. Actually, fell in love with a damn telephone. Become addicted to the phone. We can't get more than 2 feet from a damn phone. If it rings one time, we go down a panic alert. We got a phone in every room in the house, got one out in the yard, got one on the damn deck. There's a phone on the deck. Got one in the bathroom so we can talk. And then cell phones came along and made all that worse. The cell phones is ruining civilization. It's destroying all our good manners. We run in there with a phone just strapped to us in holsters like they're six shooters. Got cameras on them, smile, damn it. Got that text messaging BS. If kids did it, it's okay. I can't believe that grown people have time for that. Staring half a damn day, one big old fat finger trying to type a note, look, one letter at a time. Finally get a note written, then when you get it written, who do you send it to? Another idiot with a cell phone. Just call the son of a...
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3: Okay, we're heading off to the news now and we're going there, of course, with the Dean Brothers with Good Luck Charm. Okay, great song, right? They do it just as good as Elvis. We'll have a bit of message there about some tourism around Harvey Bay. And, of course, then we'll go into news. Enjoy. Back soon.

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4: Hello, I'm Sarah Wombe. One Nation has caused a stunning upset, comprehensively beating the Liberals in the New South Wales seat of Farrer. Covering the by-election, here's Michael Packey.
5: Pauline Hanson has received a rock star welcome as she made her way through a euphoric crowd of One Nation volunteers wearing orange T-shirts emblazoned with the party logo. Senator Hanson was flanked by David Farley, who has secured One Nation's first lower house seat in federal parliament and joins Barnaby Joyce, who defected from the Nationals earlier this year.
6: And I looked up and I saw that we won the seat. I actually got a tear in my eye.
5: Mr. Farley's dramatic win comes at the expense of the Coalition, who've lost the New South Wales seat for the first time in more than 70 years. The last quarter of a century, the regional electorate has been held by the Liberals. Opposition leader Angus Taylor admits the road ahead is difficult.
7: We're going to have to keep fighting.
5: Independent Michelle Millthorpe came second to One Nation, with the Liberals third and Nationals fourth. Michael Packey, Albury.
4: Tensions have escalated in the Middle East despite a standing ceasefire. Iran accusing the US of targeting civilian areas and violating maritime agreements. The US maintains its latest strikes on three Iranian flag tankers were necessary to enforce an active blockade in the Strait of Hormuz. Meantime, Australia's diesel and jet fuel reserves have strengthened despite a small drop in the nation's petrol stockpile. The latest update from the Energy Minister shows diesel supplies have risen to 35 days in reserve, with jet fuel climbing to a 29-day buffer. Chris Bowen says Australia now has its second highest amount of diesel in reserve since stockpiling efforts began in 2023.
8: And that's a result of government and industry working so closely together to ensure that diesel supplies remain strong in this very difficult international environment.
4: Rising grocery costs are forcing many Australian households to look for smarter ways to shop. Sean Bindley reports.
9: Industry experts suggest mindful meal planning offers the greatest opportunity for savings. Green Living Australia spokesperson Valerie Pearson says unplanned grocery shopping also contributes to food waste.
10: You go to a grocery store to get food for the week and you don't have a meal plan and a shopping list, you're going to buy what looks good at the time, which in some cases, there's some great stuff there. Then off you go home. You don't know how you're going to cook these or what you're going to make out of them. And at the end of the week, you take maybe half of that food, throw it in the bin.
4: Disruptions to Brisbane City's train network are likely to continue for the time being, but some progress has been achieved in marathon talks between the union and Queensland Rail. Queensland Rail's chief executive says she's frustrated the action hasn't been ended already.